I just can't hear. I still can hear, you know.

62 back here in Chicago. We came here in Buffalo Springfield. Some of our first gigs were here. So we used to sing, we used to do this song here, but I didn't get a chance to sing it in those days. I'll sing it for you now.

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0: don't recall.
1: I just can't seem to recall. I don't know. It seems to me that I can't seem to remember.

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0: Thank you. We're going to leave for just 5 minutes while they set up some microphones for some beautiful acoustic music. Okay, so we're going to play some soft kind of music. So it would really help us out if everybody could just quiet down just a little.
1: I'll be right with you. I'm really sorry. The wind
0: is. 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So.

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1: It's called "I Got Lost on the Human Highway." It's got my heart in Des Moines.
0: Yeah, it's called "Human Highway." Get a bit. Take time. Hang on.
2: Oh, don't go this way.
3: Go that way.
2: All right. Green Slade. Z Kefner.

David's gonna sing a song on his own. I don't know whether to do the Star Spangled Banner in honor of Mr. Ehrlichman getting busted or not. For those of you in the Quaalude sector that want us to boogie right now, we'll do that later. Just hang out a little while, we'll be on. In the meantime, try and tell some stories. I want to sing somebody else's song. You get to find out who my favorite writer is. I slept last night in a good hotel.

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0: Ruben! 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One did that Graham got from a guy in jail in Texas for smoking a joint. He was in there for about 15 years or something. It seemed unfair to him, so he wrote this song about it. I kind of like it. It's called a prison song.
1: One too many.
0: It's a good time to smoke. 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

0: You're leading to Graham Nash.
1: Yeah, I had a new tune that I was gonna play, but seems to be too many people to play new songs for. Okay.

0: Here's another new song. We hope you don't mind if we do new songs some. We got about 1,114 of them. All I can say is we're having a good time up here. It is so far out to see so many people all enjoying themselves. It's very far out. Song.
1: It's a song I wrote about my car,
0: Matter of the Heart,
1: the 48 Buick Roadmaster.
2: That's all out of tune. That's even worse than I play it at home.
0: It's called Long May You Run.
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1: Hey, you guys, are you still around? 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

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It's a new song. It's called Ambulance Blues. Hope you like it. 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

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Our bass player's name is Tim Drummond. Conga player and percussionist is Joe Lala. 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His name is Russell Kunkel. 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This one's called On the Beach.

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0: 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Welcome back.
1: On behalf of Jesse Colin Young, Joe Walsh, the band, Crosby, Stills, Nash, Young, thank you very, very much.

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Got some kids. Maybe got a house or something. It's a beautiful thing, a family. And that's what's threatened here in this country today. We're trying to do something about it with farm aid. You know, it's hard to explain what's really wrong in this country when the family system is being broken down right at the core, right at the very heart of this country. People are losing their farms. People have had their farms for generations and generations. You see a young man, 30 years old, out on the farm. His daddy and his granddaddy and his great-granddaddy and his great-granddaddy and his great-great-great-granddaddy all had those farms. The same piece of land, the same house. Now there's a man coming down the road with a piece of paper saying to this young 30-year-old with his wife and two kids, "You're gonna lose it right now, boy." That's what it's about. And we can help those people. You don't have to give money. You don't have to go to Farm Aid. You don't have to buy a ticket. You don't have to do anything like that. All you have to do is call your congressman. Tell him to support the Harkins Farm Reform Bill. If you love me, if you love my music, if you love Bob Dylan, if you love his music, if you love Willie Nelson, if you love his music, support these farmers. I don't want to take any more of your time. This is a concert. I'll be on Good Morning America tomorrow morning if you want to hear more about it. Show this country that you still care for your fellow American. Here's a song for not only the farmers, for the steel workers, for the auto workers, for all the people involved in this mess. I hope you like it. It's for the man in the house.

Y'all doing all right out there? You're looking good from here, let me tell you. Here's a song about a train. Maybe we can get it to come through here. Oh, we don't have too many trains down here, but we might have one tonight.

0: 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Watch your wire.
1: 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We're still working it out, but it's starting to sound pretty good. 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

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And believe me, they don't drink those Coors there, so forget it. Commercial. One more reason they hate California. Okay, Rufus.

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1: All right, it gives me great pleasure once again to introduce to you the Blue Notes.

Here's a song based on great Jimmy Reed style of playing and singing and writing.

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But he wouldn't do it. He wouldn't do it because he saw this girl on the street. And he forgot about the whole damn thing. And this song tells a story. If you listen carefully to the lyrics of this, it's a lot like, you know,

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These are the greatest guys. On trumpet, Tom Thumb. Also on trumpet, Fumo the Magnificent. On trombone, Easy Greasy, Long Way to Slide, Clyde. Hailing from Nashville, Tennessee, on alto sax, Mr. Ben Nover. On baritone sax and tuning guitar, Mr. Lance Boyle. And on keyboards, Reverend Frank Furter. Nice to see you, Reverend. On bass, looking very relaxed, Boom Boom Talbot. Boom Boom is also, not many people know this, Boom Boom is also a gourmet chef. When he cooks the meal, it's fit for a king. You're king, you're king. Sorry, Boom Boom. And the lovely, and I do mean lovely from the bottom of my heart, on drums, Ralph. And I really mean that. On blues guitar, Shaky Deal. I'm the three tons of joy, and away we go.

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1: Now, how did you don't like it?

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I'm so glad we made it. And it's nice to see you out here. Looking very good. You know, it's been a long time. I think you're holding up. I really do. 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
0: I fucked it up.
1: Yeah, he's from Canada.
0: It's one note, man. I fucked up one note.
1: He's just a fucker. Oh, he's just a fucker. Oh, he's just a fucker. 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
1: Sugar Bob!
0: I'd like to sing this song for the same words.

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I'm gonna sing that sing one more time. 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About when I was in grade four. You don't have anything to say about that? I didn't hear about religion. I've been watching too many late night TV shows and Don Rickles on.

Well, folks, that was really much better. There's one thing I want to say before I sing this next verse, and I promise to just sing a song.

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We went through all those songs, 126 little songs, two lines each. And now with our whole 126, this one was the worst one. I figured all the other ones were so mediocre, I might as well put this one in. That's why we didn't do the other ones. But what I'm trying to say is, and I know I'm trying to ask the favor of you, it's just that I feel pretty paranoid about some of these verses. And after I finished singing, you can really sing Sugar Mountain, just super loud with me. It's like sort of giving me a little talk. A little reassurance. Now go underneath the stairs.

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I remember when we went there, we all stayed in one house. 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I think we're pretty good at learning about our economy.

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And I was in Boulder, Colorado. Similar situation in this concert, and it was the same at this time at the concert. And I didn't know, I could hear some noise outside, and there was some banging on the doors, and I don't turn, wow. And outside there were policemen and police, and there were students throwing rocks at the building. And what had happened, there had been a whole bunch of people had counterfeited tickets. And they've gotten in, and the people who bought the tickets, you know, to my concert couldn't get in. And then, and sang this song.

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Nice to see you.

have here. Booker T and EMG. Booker T, Steve Copper, Jeff Dunn, Jim Feltner, Astrid Young, Annie Stonkey. We're happy.

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California in 1966, and Canada. 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They asked us for our draft cards. 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But no, maybe they were just lids. 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It wasn't that much. 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

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How about you people back there? How are you doing? Thanks for coming. It's good to see you. Like I said, I came down here from Canada a long time ago, but my family is still up there, some of them. Matter of fact, my dad's up there. I know where he is. He's on a farm up there. Yeah. Only thing growing up there is weeds, but it's okay. This tune's for my dad.

Mm-hmm.

Thank you. I'd like to introduce you to my friends up here now. The Head Band. On Hammond B3 upright piano, a little extra electric piano, pump organ, vibes, vocals, great songwriter, Spooner Oldham. Thank you, Spooner. On the drum kit, the great Jimmy Lee Keltner. Thank you, Jimmy Lee. On the electric bass guitar, from Booker T and the MGs, in the Rock and Roll Hall of Fame, Donald Duck Dunn. Thank you, Duck. On a steel guitar, a slide guitar, electric guitar, vocals, my good friend of 30 years making music together, Ben Longgrain Keith. Thank you, Longgrain. And singing with us tonight, we're lucky enough to have my sister Astrid Young and my wife Peggy Young. Thank you, ladies. Thank you, San Diego. 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

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So I just want to thank all you folks that won't be able to make it back.

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0: A song for you wrote a little while ago, I guess about a long time ago, actually. 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
1: Brilliant stage.
0: It's nice to be here in the music hall. 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
0: Sometimes I feel like Skitch Henderson going, I don't know what's happening to me. 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You're Skitch Henderson. 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

0: I'd like to introduce the band to you here. My friend's been playing with me for a long, long time. On drums, Ralph Molina.
1: Thank you.
0: On bass, Billy Talbot. On guitar, Frank Sampedro.

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coat.